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1: Listen. 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She didn't jump on. 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
0: me? No, Kamsan, can you hear me? No,
1: I'm not sure.
0: Yes, I'm not sure. I'm not sure. Yes, I'm not sure. Yes, I'm not sure. Yes, I'm not sure.
1: Yes, I'm not sure. Yes, I'm not sure.
0: Yes, I'm not sure. Yes, I'm not sure. Yes, I'm not sure.
1: Yes, I'm not sure.

0: Hello, Mr. Mohamsa.
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0: No, tell her to win. You
1: must give you a
0: lot. Yes, you must give you a lot. Yes,
1: I'm going to give you a lot.
0: No, tell her to give you a lot. Tell her to give you a
1: lot. Tell her to give you a lot. Tell her
0: to give you a lot. Tell her to give you a lot. Tell her to give you a lot.

0: Chugin la ke po la gu ki, tak sha shun ba la gu ki. 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
1: Nonu tara risha la. 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No, say I'm told it's an anti-jig, she be chancery Nike, Susia Cas, somebody, Gablan, and then a bedroom, and then she won't get sibling. Susia de Horan and Susan and Chow was his name, bedroom, Dylan, and Milson Thomas, and some shasne to troops, so Korania just delicious.

0: Hello, in some more come some.
1: Hello, you can hello.
0: No, come some.
1: Oh, yeah, the mean thing, say, okay, for me, Leon, say, okay.
0: On Leon, say,
1: Leon, let's say, so they had a big turkey time.
0: They say, lots, some shasne to do, Serona.
1: Regular, don't you?
0: They say.

No, Sinam to something and to going key, the good use in the Senna show, and can key charge all two. Come day, some renaman to Jenna, should you must say, by Shah, should you call Naina, some key so said, the Pajolong Chin and Chile won't kill it, and so you can get a pizza number so good, so said Tanta. Some doing hundred yon, but Mindu show yes, so Nasia, calling the Tosiana, should you hand in a motor and to send your Chamilla, whole line, should you call Naina, some key so said, the Kuranki, Pomo Pajolalia, Pujin in that, to send Jovi on, but Mindu show yes, so Sia. 今天母体里在那学南天起身跟丑部成名了学育珍珠学年困难以那里曾第二还将起嘎不约不他苏县地里曾起来起来是用了配件那不错故事在谈他从而地给用被面对修音松下空了头见那修音

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6: 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I'm your host, Sitting Digi. Today, I'm going to continue to share some of Tibetan folk stories with you. I really hope you can like it. I choose these stories from the bilingual book, Language Pathway, or Tibetan called Geyi Lamsang. And here, I should thanks to the authors, Havtian Bam Jiatso and Jeff Bailey. They produced such a good book. So, more details, please stay with me for 60 minutes.
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1: The first wisdom literature of today is from Sajia Lixian, extolling the virtues of intelligent discernment from Sajia Lixian, just like this. Just as a magnet can distinguish between dirt mixed with material feelings, so the wise are expert in discerning those who are good character and those who are not. In the southern region, there once lived a king named Bozadewa, who was a magician highly skilled in the use of mercenary. Protecting the gate to his palace were many robotic guards made of wood. When strangers entered the gate, the wooden guards bound them up with a spinning machine and beat them with hammers and sticks. Furthermore, in front of the king was a swart, whittling monkey who was the king's bodyguard. Now there was a certain Burman who had squandered everything he had through gambling. In order to repay his losses, he went to steal from the king's palace. When he made it inside the palace, he saw the king asleep with a snake lying on top of him. The monkey bodyguard also saw it and was about to strike the snake with his sword. The Brahmin thief could not bear seeing this and thought to himself, "If I die, so be it. But if the king dies, how terrible this would be." So he grabbed the sword and shouted loudly. The noise of this woke up the king. The king then asked what the reason for all the commotion was. Being so delighted with the Brahmin's excellent answer, the king exclaimed, "Wise enemies are better than friends who are fools. Look how the Brahmin stopped the monkey killing the king." These words made the Brahmin

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2: Okay, the second Western literature of today is called Advice About Not Wasting Your Life, choose from Kachipaluk. Okay, before the Western literature, I would like to give you a brief introduction about the Kachipaluk. Kachipaluk is a treatise of excellent saying, also known as the Kachipaluk of Advice on the Worldly System of Cause and Effect, being a deeply profound, relevant, beautifully composed, and easy to understand text. It seems as though this collection of saying has been a part of the consciousness of common Tibetan people from ancient times, though there are various explanations regarding the authorship of this book. Based on its literary composition and other relevant documents, it would seem to be the work of the 6th Panchen Lama, Banden Yixi, 1738 to 1000.

1780. Furthermore, it is called the Kachipalu because a Muslim from Ladakh with two sons because very closely acquainted with the 7th Panchen Lama, it would appear that the Panchen Lama, based on this friendship, reasoned that he should conceal his real identity and so gave the text the title Kachipalu. Give you a brief introduction about Kachipalu. Let's continue today's second wisdom literature. Advice about not wasting your life. The Dharma and the worldly things are separate, just as the mind and body are separate. Though in times of hardship, the mind desires to strive onwards, the body greatly desires to enjoy pleasure. The pleasures of the body last a short time, but the mystery of the mind never ends. If you desire peace of mind, your body must undergo hardship. If you think about pleasures of the body, your mind suffers. If you listen to me, you must distinguish between the body and mind. The one who exchanges gold for brass is crazy. The one who confuses turquoise for a blue storm is a fool. If you do not understand the profit and loss of this life and the next, it will be said of you that your life is finished. If you live for 1, 2 years, or even 100 years, in the end, your heap of dirt and stone will dissolve into the earth. Both the king who sits on his golden throne and the beggar who lives in filthy rags come to the same end when they die. Okay, that's the advice about not wasting your life from Kachipalu.

Welcome back. I'm your hostess, Shintiki. Today, I'm going to continue to read some Western literatures from the book Language Pathways and Tibetan Code Geyi Lamsang. And also, I should thanks to the two authors, Habchang Bemjiaco and Jeff Bailey. They produced such a good book. So, more details, please stay with me for 60 minutes. Coming up, I'm going to read another Western literature titled Advice About Being Careful What You Say, also from Kachipalu. Take care of metal things in summer and poultry in winter, but in all seasons, guard your red tongue. Be mirrored in the intimate things you tell your friends. Morning friends often become evening enemies. If necessary, entrust gold and silver to people. Though it has been handed over, you will get it back. If you entrust to people secret too often, you'll be forced to put your hand in your mouth. Put into the pit of your heart the demon of handful words. Lock up your mouth and your tongue. If the demon escape from the pit, a man may get killed. What benefit is it to say, oh my, in regret? If you say too much, you'll be forced to tell others, don't tell. If you do not control your outstretched tongue, it will cause your round head great distress. Unspoken secret can be spoken at any time. But if you speak and later regret it, this is the worst of all. You have freedom until you tell a secret. But when you tell it, your words can tell you. Okay, that's the advice about being careful what you say from Kachipalu. How do you think about this advice literature? I think the main point of the piece of advice is that it is not appropriate for anyone to say pointless, unnecessary and unrestrained thing. In particular, if you speak recklessly about the faults of others without first investigating or understanding the situation, you will never have peace of mind and you will definitely be ashamed of what you have said and be full of regret. So you must always take care in what you say.

Welcome back. I'm your host, Srintiki. After I read the three of wisdom literatures, let's continue to read the folk stories. Coming up, I'm going to read the stories from the book Geyi Lamsang, or Language Pathways, and also I should thank the two authors, Habchang Bam Jiatsu and Jeff Bailey. They produced such a good book. So coming up, I'm going to read a piece of folk stories called The Deception of Chu Dodo. It is traditionally said that Agudomba's birthplace is in the district of Dulong County, Hesse City. Long ago, Agudomba had a neighbor by the name of Chu Dodo. One day, Agudomba ran out of grain, so he went to another place and borrowed a few donkeys. He loaded them with some fats of sheep dung and, very early in the morning, made his way home. Upon returning, he met his neighbor, Chu Dodo. He asked him, "Agu, where have you been so early in the morning?" Agudomba replied, "Today, from the upper cave, magical gifts are being given away, so I went and got some, thinking that he, too, should go and get some gifts." Chu Dodo asked Agudomba how to get there. Agudomba told him, "On the way up to the cave, you need to go via the sand hill, and on the way down, you need to go via the grass carved hill. After you arrive at the opening of the cave, stretch out your arm into the cave and call out, 'Please give me a gift.'" Very early the next morning, Agudomba climbed the grass-carved hill, went inside the cave, and waited there. As Agudomba had gone by the sand hill, he arrived later. When Chu Dodo arrived at the edge of the opening of the cave, he stretched out his arm and asked to please be given some gifts. Agudomba grabbed Chu Dodo's hand tightly and did not released it, even though Chu Dodo called out three times to receive some gifts. His hand was not released. In desperation, Chu Dodo started to call out that even if he did not receive any gifts, to please have his first released. Agudomba, who was pretending to be someone else, replied, "If you give your neighbors one sack of grain, then your feast will be released." Chu Dodo promised to do so, and Agudomba then released his hand. Agudomba then slid down the sand hill and arrived home first. Since Chu Dodo had returned via the grass-carved hill, he arrived later. Then he arrived home. Agudomba was waiting there beside his gate. Agudomba asked him, "Chu Dodo, did you get any gifts?" Chu Dodo replied, "Because I said, even if I don't get any gifts, please release my feast. I was told to give you a sack of grain." Then Agu helped himself to a sack of grain. By the way, Agudomba is a very famous figure in Tibetan folklore. He is considered to be the father of sharing clever tricks and smart practices with others. Okay, coming up, here's another story about him. But first, let's have a short break. Please enjoy this Tibetan traditional song.

Coming up, here's another folk stories about a Agudunba troops down a walnut tree. Long ago, Agudunba had a neighbor who was very rich. A rich man always mistreated and bullied Agudunba. One day, he planted a walnut tree beneath Agudunba's window. Every year during summer, the leaves of the walnut tree would flourish. Eventually, the leaves blocked the light to Agudunba's house. Even during the daytime, Agu had to light a lamp. Remembering our ancient props, if you don't return evil with evil, bullies will increase more and more. Agudunba thought to himself that he needed to devise a plan. One day, Agu, carrying a long piece of wood on his shoulders, pretended to be going somewhere and went out via his rich neighbor's gate. The rich man saw Agudunba and asked him, "Where do you intend to go carrying that wood?" Looking very surprised, Agudunba replied, "You still haven't found out? Today a wood merchant from Hesse has arrived and is paying 100 coins for each dorm length of walnut wood. If you sell that walnut tree, you will definitely get at least one sack of money. But unless you go quickly, you won't meet him as he is about to leave." The rich man thought to himself, "My walnut tree is very round and tall, so I should certainly get a good price for it." So he quickly chopped down the walnut tree and went off to sell it. When the rich man arrived at the town market, he did not even see the shadow of the wood merchant. He was then forced to sell his walnut wood just as fair wood. Filled with rage, he returned home. The next day, the rich man met Agudunba and angrily said to him, "You tricked me. There was not even one wood merchant in town. How could someone as lowly as I dare to trick you? Didn't I only say that you need to go quickly as the merchant is about to leave? It was because you arrived too late," replied Agudunba. Not knowing what to say, the rich man became so angry that the skin on his face was about to peel off. From that time on, Agudunba's home became warm and the inside also became clear and bright. Okay, that's the folk story. Agudunba chops down a walnut tree. Is that interesting?

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2: Coming up, another folk stories, The Cow and the Girl. Long ago, there lived a foolish nomad. One day, in order to get lots of money, he went to sell some of his cows. After 3 days had passed, however, he still had not even one buyer for his cow, so he became very worried. Then, just at that time, he met Agudumba. Agudumba asked him, "You don't have a buyer for your cow?" The nomad explained, "Even though I've been saying how excellent this cow is and how fairly priced it is, for 3 whole days I haven't had even one buyer." Agudumba continued, "I have a good idea. You'll bring along your cow and follow me." And the nomad did just that. Then, in the midst of the cowed crowd of people, Agu told everyone how the cow was very strong, that it was in the prime of its life, and that it was 6 months pregnant. "So, if you buy one, you get one free." Everyone then crowded around, and a man paid a very high price for the cow. "Thank you very much," the nomad said to Agu as he collected his money and returned home. When the nomad arrived home, many suitors, seeing his daughter in marriage, were there. His wife was saying to them how beautiful their daughter was, how wonderful her personality was, and finally she said to her daughter, "We will quickly arrange your marriage." "Oh, shut up," the nomad scolded her. Then, taking her outside, he said, "I have a very good way of dealing with this. If we do as I say, not only will there be more suitors, but we will get even richer than this." Then he said to all the suitors, "Come to my gate tomorrow morning. I'll decide then who I will give my daughter to." The next morning, the nomad got up very early and put up notice on his gate, which said something like this: "To all the dear suitors of my daughter is not only more beautiful than a goddess, she is also 6 months pregnant. So if you asked for her hand in marriage, you get an extra child for free. We welcome all those useful suitors from very rich and lucky families." However, when all the suitors saw this sign, they returned to their homes. Haha, that's the folk story. Is that funny?

Okay, finally, I choose a folk story from the book Gei Lamsang or Language Pathway. The folk story is called Moving House. It's another funny story. Long ago, a certain estate owner returned some rooms in his courtyard to a carpenter and a stonemason. After a few years, since the two of them had only paid their rent and not done any required labors, the owner thought that he would evict them. So one day, the estate owners summoned the two of them and said, "From tomorrow, the two of you have 3 days to move out." From the time the stonemason heard that he must leave, he became so worried that he could not eat or sleep. The carpenter, however, ignored the idea of having to look for another place. And just as he had done before, he went on living there, paying no attention to the estate owners. Furthermore, he also said to the stonemason, "There's no need to worry, and there is no need to look for a new place to stay. I know a way that we can move house." On the evening of the second day, the carpenter came to the stonemason and said, "Friend, tonight we will move house." Very surprised, the man then replied, "Because you said to me that I didn't need to look for a house, I've been staying here very relaxed and haven't looked for one. And now you say that this very night we will move. Well, am I going to move too?" "Ha ha," the carpenter laughed as he said, "you can move to my room and I can move to your room. Ha ha." They roared as the two of them laughed uncontrollably. The next day, the two of them got up very early and went to estate owners and said to him, "Sir, in accordance with your command, we have moved." Thinking that the two of them were being very respectfully to him, he was extremely pleased. 3 days later, the estate owner looked down into the courtyard from his roof and saw that the two men had still not moved. He became as angry as blazing fire, and summoning the two of them up into his presence, he said, "You both reported to me that you had moved, but really you have deserved me and staying here just as you were before. So for these 3 days, your rent will be doubled." With utmost respect, the stonemason and the carpenter replied, "Your Excellency, in accordance with your command, we did immediately move. If you have moved, then how come you are still living in my courtyard?" The estate owner retorted, "When you told us to move, you did not tell us that we must move away to someone else. So I moved into the stonemason's room, and the stonemason moved into my room." The stonemason and the carpenter replied. At this, the estate owner did not know how to answer.

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1: Okay, with that, we conclude this Sunday edition. If you have any comments and suggestions, you can email us. Your comments and suggestions are always welcome. I'm Celine Tiki Intesa. Thanks for joining me. Hope you have a great day. Bye for now.

Zembulhenge Gunkhamsang, Tanda Nambu Tsu Senwutsu Bele Zendini, Pyeongchang Longjing Yenjin Lekho, Pyeogye Longjing Ki Chokdui Rikze Lezen, Rikze Gyatze Chudi Shibdiri. 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
0: No, Tochi, no. 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
1: I'm not going to hear you.
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0: No, tell her how she will
1: not. You must give you a
0: lot. Yes, you must say back name. Yes,
1: I'm gonna give you a lot.
0: 那他那现在是没有送些地给我们多爱了。
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0: 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Let's say, Gomuzo, she didn't jaw. Let's say, Gomuzo, she didn't jaw. Let's say, Gomuzo, she didn't jaw. Let's say, Gomuzo, she didn't jaw. Let's say, Gomuzo, she didn't jaw. Let's say, Gomuzo, she didn't jaw. Let's say, Gomuzo, she didn't jaw. Let's say, Gomuzo, she didn't jaw. Let's say, Gomuzo, she didn't jaw. Let's say, Gomuzo, she didn't jaw. Let's say, Gomuzo, she didn't jaw. Let's say, Gomuzo, she didn't jaw. Let's say, Gomuzo, she didn't jaw. Let's say, Gomuzo, she didn't jaw. Let's say, Gomuzo, she didn't jaw. Let's say, Gomuzo, she didn't jaw. 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Let's say, Gomuzo, she didn't jaw

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1: No, say them so, listen and chit, she be chancery Nike, Susie Cas, somebody, Gablane, than a bejam, yentem, she won't get sibdi. 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

No, Sinam told some day and to going key, dig with you, Jenny Shunan, Kinky, Chadro, too. Come day, some number to Jenna, Shugum, and said, By Shah, Shunyu Kunayina, Shamki, Susie, the Pajolong Chin, Chile, Wonky, Litzen, so you can get a pigeon number so good, Susie Tanta, some doing Hunju, you bet me doing so, yes, Sunasia, calling the Tosian, Shugutan, Dinamutu, and to send George, Chamila.

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5: 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I'm your host, Sling Digi. Today, I'm going to continue to share some of Tibetan folk stories with you. I really hope you can like it. I choose these stories from the bilingual book, Language Pathway, or Tibetan called Geyi Lamsang. And here, I should thanks to the authors, Havtian Bam Jiaocong and Jeff Bailey. They produced such a good book. So, more details, please stay with me for 60 minutes.
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1: The first wisdom literature of today is from Sajia Lixian, extolling the virtues of intelligent discernment from Sajia Lixian, just like this. Just as a magnet can distinguish between dirt mixed with material feelings, so the wise are expert in discerning those who are good character and those who are not. In the southern region, there once lived a king named Bozadewa, who was a magician highly skilled in the use of mercenary. Protecting the gate to his palace were many robotic guards made of wood. When strangers entered the gate, the wooden guards bound them up with a spinning machine and beat them with hammers and sticks. Furthermore, in front of the king was a sword, Whittling Monkey, who was the king's bodyguard. Now there was a certain Burman who had squandered everything he had through gambling. In order to repay his losses, he went to steal from the king's palace. When he made it inside the palace, he saw the king asleep with a snake lying on top of him. The monkey bodyguard also saw it and was about to strike the snake with his sword. The Brahmin thief could not bear seeing this and thought to himself, "If I die, so be it. But if the king dies, how terrible this would be." So he grabbed the sword and shouted loudly. The noise of this woke up the king. The king then asked what the reason for all the commotion was. Being so delighted with the Brahmin's excellent answer, the king exclaimed, "Wise enemies are better than friends who are fools. Look how the Brahmin stopped the monkey killing the king." These words made the Brahmin very happy. Okay, that's the wisdom literature from Sajia Lixian.

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2: Okay, the second Western literature of today is called Advice About Not Wasting Your Life. Choose from Kachipalu. Okay, before the Western literature, I would like to give you a brief introduction about the Kachipalu. Kachipalu is a treatise of excellent saying, also known as the Kachipalu of Advice on the Worldly System of Cause and Effect. Being a deeply profound, relevant, beautifully composed, and easy to understand text. It seems as though this collection of saying has been a part of the consciousness of common Tibetan people from ancient times, though there are various explanations regarding the authorship of this book. Based on its literary composition and other relevant documents, it would seem to be the work of the 6th Panchen Lama, Banden Yixi, 1738 to 1700.

the Dharma and the worldly things are separate, just as the mind and body are separate. Though in times of hardship, the mind desires to strive onwards, the body greatly desires to enjoy pleasure. The pleasures of the body last a short time, but the mystery of the mind never ends. If you desire peace of mind, your body must undergo hardship. If you think about pleasures of the body, your mind suffers. If you listen to me, you must distinguish between the body and mind. The one who exchanges gold for brass is crazy. The one who confuses turquoise for a blue storm is a fool. If you do not understand the profit and loss of this life and the next, it will be said of you that your life is finished. If you live for 1-2 years, or even 100 years, in the end, your heap of dirt and stone will dissolve into the earth. Both the king who sits on his golden throne and the beggar who lives in filthy rags come to the same end when they die. Okay, that's the advice about not wasting your life from Kajipalu.

Welcome back. I'm your hostess, Rintiki. Today, I'm going to continue to read some Western literatures from the book Language Pathways and Tibetan Code Geyi Lamsang. And also, I should thanks to the two authors, Habchang Bemjatsu and Jeff Bailey. They produced

Such a good book. So, more details, please stay with me for 60 minutes. Coming up, I'm going to read another Western literature titled Advice About Being Careful What You Say, also from Kachipalu. Take care of metal things in summer and poultry in winter. But in all seasons, guard your red tongue. Be mirrored in the intimate things you tell your friends. Morning friends often become evening enemies. If necessary, entrust gold and silver to people. Though it has been handed over, you will get it back. If you entrust to people secret too often, you'll be forced to put your hand in your mouth. Put into the pit of your heart the demon of handful words. Lock up your mouth and your tongue. If the demon escape from the pit, a man may get killed. What benefit is it to say, oh my, in regret? If you say too much, you'll be forced to tell others, don't tell. If you do not control your outstretched tongue, it will cause your round head great distress. Unspoken secret can be spoken at any time. But if you speak and later regret it, this is the worst of all. You have freedom until you tell a secret. But when you tell it, your words can tell you. Okay, that's the advice about being careful what you say from Kachipalu. How do you think about this advice literature? I think the main point of the piece of advice is that it is not appropriate for anyone to say pointless, unnecessary and unrestrained thing. In particular, if you speak recklessly about the faults of others without first investigating or understanding the situation, you will never have peace of mind and you will definitely be ashamed of what you have said and be full of regret. So you must always take care in what you say.

Welcome back. I'm your host, Srindiki. After I read the three of wisdom literatures, let's continue to read the book stories. Coming up, I'm going to read the stories from the book Gei Lam Seng, or Language Pathways, and also I should thank the two authors, Habchang Bam Jia Tzu and Jeff Bailey. They produced such a good book. So coming up, I'm going to read a piece of folk stories called The Deception of Chu Dodo. It is traditionally said that Ogudumba's birthplace is in the district of Dulong County, Hesse City. Long ago, Ogudumba had a neighbor by the name of Chu Dodo. One day, Ogudumba ran out of grain, so he went to another place and borrowed a few donkeys. He loaded them with some fats of sheep dung and, very early in the morning, made his way home. Upon returning, he met his neighbor, Chu Dodo. He asked him, "Ogu, where have you been so early in the morning?" Ogudumba replied, "Today, from the upper cave, magical gifts are being given away, so I went and got some," thinking that he, too, should go and get some gifts. Chu Dodo asked Ogudumba how to get there. Ogudumba told him, "On the way up to the cave, you need to go via the sand hill, and on the way down, you need to go via the grass-carved hill. After you arrive at the opening of the cave, stretch out your arm into the cave and call out, 'Please give me a gift.'" Very early the next morning, Ogudumba climbed the grass-carved hill, went inside the cave, and waited there. As Ogudumba had gone by the sand hill, he arrived later. When Chu Dodo arrived at the edge of the opening of the cave, he stretched out his arm and asked to please be given some gifts. Ogudumba grasped Chu Dodo's hand tightly and did not released it, even though Chu Dodo called out three times to receive some gifts. His hand was not released. In desperation, Chu Dodo started to call out that even if he did not receive any gifts, to please have his first released. Ogudumba, who was pretending to be someone else, replied, "If you give your neighbors one sack of grain, then your feast will be released." Chu Dodo promised to do so, and Ogudumba then released his hand. Ogudumba then slid down the sand hill and arrived home first. Since Chu Dodo had returned via the grass-carved hill, he arrived later. When he arrived home, Ogudumba was waiting there beside his gate. Ogudumba asked him, "Chu Dodo, did you get any gifts?" Chu Dodo replied, "Because I said, even if I don't get any gifts, please release my feast. I was told to give you a sack of grain." Then Ogu helped himself to a sack of grain. By the way, Ogudumba is a very famous figure in Tibetan folklore. He is considered to be the father of sharing clever tricks and smart practices with others. Okay, coming up, here's another story about him. But first, let's have a short break. Please enjoy this Tibetan traditional song.

Coming up, here's another folk stories about Agudamba troops down a walnut tree. Long ago, Agudamba had a neighbor who was very rich. A rich man always mistreated and bullied Agudamba. One day, he planted a walnut tree beneath Agudamba's window. Every year during summer, the leaves of the walnut tree would flourish. Eventually, the leaves blocked the light to Agudamba's house. Even during the daytime, Agu had to light a lamp. Remembering our ancient props, if you don't return evil with evil, bullies will increase more and more. Agudamba thought to himself that he needed to devise a plan. One day, Agu, carrying a long piece of wood on his shoulders, pretended to be going somewhere and went out via his rich neighbor's gate. The rich man saw Agudamba and asked him, "Where do you intend to go carrying that wood?" Looking very surprised, Agudamba replied, "You still haven't found out? Today a wood merchant from Lhasa has arrived and is paying 100 coins for each dorm length of walnut wood. If you sell that walnut tree, you will definitely get at least one sack of money. But unless you go quickly, you won't meet him as he is about to leave." The rich man thought to himself, "My walnut tree is very round and tall, so I should certainly get a good price for it." So he quickly chopped down the walnut tree and went off to sell it. When the rich man arrived at the town market, he did not even see the shadow of the wood merchant. He was then forced to sell his walnut wood just as fair wood. Filled with rage, he returned home. The next day, the rich man met Agudamba and angrily said to him, "You tricked me. There was not even one wood merchant in town. How could someone as lowly as I dare to trick you? Didn't I only say that you need to go quickly as the merchant is about to leave? It was because you arrived too late," replied Agudamba. Not knowing what to say, the rich man became so angry that the skin on his face was about to peel off. From that time on, Agudamba's home became warm and the inside also became clear and bright. Okay, that's the folk story. Agudamba chops down a walnut tree. Is that interesting?

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2: Coming up, another folk stories, The Cow and the Girl. Long ago, there lived a foolish nomad. One day, in order to get lots of money, he went to sell some of his cows. After 3 days had passed, however, he still had not even one buyer for his cow, so he became very worried. Then, just at that time, he met Agudumba. Agudumba asked him, "You don't have a buyer for your cow?" The nomad explained, "Even though I've been saying how excellent this cow is and how fairly priced it is, for 3 whole days I haven't had even one buyer." Agudumba continued, "I have a good idea. You'll bring along your cow and follow me." And the nomad did just that. Then, in the midst of the cowed crowd of people, Agu told everyone how the cow was very strong, that it was in the prime of its life, and that it was 6 months pregnant. "So, if you buy one, you get one free." Everyone then crowded around, and a man paid a very high price for the cow. "Thank you very much," the nomad said to Agu as he collected his money and returned home. When the nomad arrived home, many suitors, seeing his daughter in marriage, were there. His wife was saying to them how beautiful their daughter was, how wonderful her personality was, and finally she said to her daughter, "We will quickly arrange your marriage." "Oh, shut up," the nomad scolded her. Then, taking her outside, he said, "I have a very good way of dealing with this. If we do as I say, not only will there be more suitors, but we will get even richer than this." Then he said to all the suitors, "Come to my gate tomorrow morning. I'll decide then who I will give my daughter to." The next morning, the nomad got up very early and put up notice on his gate, which said something like this: "To all the dear suitors of my daughter is not only more beautiful than a goddess, she is also 6 months pregnant. So if you asked for her hand in marriage, you will get an extra child for free. We welcome all those useful suitors from very rich and lucky families." However, when all the suitors saw this sign, they returned to their homes. Haha, that's the folk story. Is that funny?

0: Okay, finally, I choose a folk story from the book Gei Lamsan or Language Pathway. The folk story is called Moving House. It's another funny story. Long ago, a certain estate owner rented some rooms in his courtyard to a carpenter and a stonemason. After a few years, since the two of them had only paid their rent and not done any required labors, the owner thought that he would evict them. So one day, the estate owners summoned the two of them and said, "From tomorrow, the two of you have 3 days to move out." From the time the stonemason heard that he must leave, he became so worried that he could not eat or sleep. The carpenter, however, ignored the idea of having to look for another place. And just as he had done before, he went on living there, paying no attention to the estate owners. Furthermore, he also said to the stonemason, "There's no need to worry, and there is no need to look for a new place to stay. I know a way that we can move house." On the evening of the second day, the carpenter came to the stonemason and said, "Friend, tonight we will move house." Very surprised, the man then replied, "Because you said to me that I didn't need to look for a house, I've been staying here very relaxed and haven't looked for one. And now you say that this very night we will move. Well, am I going to move too?" "Ha ha," the carpenter laughed as he said, "you can move to my room and I can move to your room. Ha ha." They roared as the two of them laughed uncontrollably. The next day, the two of them got up very early and went to estate owners and said to him, "Sir, in accordance with your command, we have moved." Thinking that the two of them were being very respectfully to him, he was extremely pleased. 3 days later, the estate owner looked down into the courtyard from his roof and saw that the two men had still not moved. He became as angry as blazing fire, and summoning the two of them up into his presence, he said, "You both reported to me that you had moved, but really you have deserved me and staying here just as you were before. So for these 3 days, your rent will be double." With utmost respect, the stonemason and the carpenter replied, "Your Excellency, in accordance with your command, we did immediately move. If you have moved, then how come you are still living in my courtyard?" The estate owner retorted, "When you told us to move, you did not tell us that we must move away to someone else. So I moved into the stonemason's room, and the stonemason moved into my room." The stonemason and the carpenter replied. At this, the estate owner did not know how to answer.
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0: Okay, with that, we conclude this Sunday edition. If you have any comments and suggestions, you can email us. Your comments and suggestions are always welcome. I'm Celine Tiki Intesa. Thanks for joining me. Hope you have a great day. Bye for now.

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0: No, tell her she will
1: not. You must give you a
0: lot. Yes, you must say back in a
1: lot. Yes, I'm going to give you a
0: lot. No, tell her she will be a good one. No,
1: the devil are getting on the. I'm
0: going to do one, yes. Hmm, some chance to do this, I don't know.
1: Yes, sir.

0: Hello, it's a mock hamsan.
1: Hello, Tentendula, Tim Mango, you are 2 and yet, Tim Tun, you well.
0: Shouldn't I love Kong is so said Hamudi Hirang at 2 Marvel?
1: Ah, Tim Mangi Sawade, Shumangela.
0: And then I am in do, Gomma, so should we? No, she
1: didn't tell me.
0: No, no, no, no, no, no, no, no, no, no, no, no,
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0: No, some sense in it to do this, I don't know.

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1: Lesson,
0: Tansy, Miss Susie, the Gundwell. Let's call up Spogel. Susie, Mingle, a call up some of the well.
1: Ah, listen.
0: Lesson, Jensu, I was not a mutilis and I should go up to your go soon. No.

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0: No, come some.
1: Oh, yeah, the mean thing, say, okay, for me, Leon, say, okay.
0: On Leon, see,
1: Leon, let's say, so they had a big turkey time.
0: Let's say, lots, I'm just need to do, Serona.
1: Regular, don't you?
0: Let's say.

0: 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No, tell her she won't.
1: Let's
0: say, she bank name now. No, Tanta says she missed what she did going to well.
1: Leon started
0: well. Oh, Tara, she said, some shots in it. Two, two days, she said, Rona.

0: Oltarajisha. Ngani kiranga mustan rotu samch.
1: Lese.
0: No, se banja manob se basala sharona shuden jago.
1: Lese genden jila to shuden jago.
0: No, shuden jago. No, lese nan chje shuve. Chang zuri nan ki song xie ju shu de lesne be wang lan de ming song tong ba se cham xia sne tu chu so. Kolia 这是第一呢，写吧，苏南多边来呢，苏南多起来呢，该多难为，苏写出了古为一穷写不第一，苏写的恰恰就是难度。